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1: I'm Todd Stapleton, WPMB Weather. 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For tonight, we'll see gradually clearing skies with a low of 58. For tomorrow, Friday, sunny with a high of 81. Looking ahead to Saturday in Grand Levee, mostly sunny, a high 83. 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

0: That's Matchbox 20. Well, Toy Story 5 comes out tomorrow. Everyone's anticipating it. I think it's going to be a really big hit for Pixar. All the Toy Story movies are. And everyone's really looking forward to it. Tom Hanks has been doing a lot of interviews in order to promote the movie. Of course, he voices Woody in the Toy Story movies. Well, did you know that his character Woody has a last name? Well, don't feel bad if you didn't, because Tom Hanks also did not know that. I didn't know it either. During a recent interview, a journalist revealed to Tom Hanks that Woody's last name is Pride, which is also Jessie, the cowgirl's last name. So yeah, sounds like they're related. When the journalist suggested that they're brother and sister, Tom says, no, distant cousins, please, please. But yeah, he said that he had no idea that Woody had a last name.
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3: 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For tonight, we'll see gradually clearing skies with a low of 58. For tomorrow, Friday, sunny with a high of 81. Looking ahead to Saturday in Grand Levee, mostly sunny, a high 83. 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Take a step back in time this weekend. It's a grand levee on the grounds of the Vandalia State House. On Friday will be the ham and bean dinner from 5 to 7 p.m. Saturday activities will go on from 10 a.m. to 4 p.m., including an Abraham Lincoln presenter, tours of the Vandalia State House, 1800s period craft demonstrations, folk and dulcimer music, wood carving and judging, and much, much more. For schedule updates, check out the Vandalia State House Facebook page. It's a grand levee this Friday and Saturday on the grounds of the Vandalia State House.

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0: Thanks so much for making us a part of your evening. Getting closer to the weekend and a big weekend. 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

0: A really extraordinary discovery on a school field trip recently. He found a 1,300-year-old sword buried in the ground. Yeah, the artifact is a single-edge iron sword, and they say it likely dates back to the early Viking era. After teachers called the authorities, experts confirmed its historical significance, and it was sent to a museum for preservation. So yeah, I'm not exactly sure if he was digging in the ground or if it was sticking out or what happened, but what a great find for a six-year-old, and luckily nobody was hurt.
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4: 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For tonight, we'll see gradually clearing skies with a low of 58. For tomorrow, Friday, sunny with a high of 81. Looking ahead to Saturday in Grand Levee, mostly sunny, a high 83. 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It's the Grand Levee this weekend on the grounds of the Vandalia State House. 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

0: That's Billie Eilish. I'm Karen, and you can find me online on Instagram at Karen on the Air. Of course, thanks for hanging out right here, too.
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4: 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For tonight, we'll see gradually clearing skies with a low of 58. For tomorrow, Friday, sunny with a high of 81. Looking ahead to Saturday in Grand Levee, mostly sunny, a high 83. 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
2: McDonald's is going to be bringing back something I haven't had since I was a teenager. I'll tell you what it is after we hear from Lauren Daigle. Right now, it's Teddy Swims in Lose Control.

0: Seems like everything's getting more expensive. 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

0: There's Lauren Daigle, and you say, I say that McDonald's is bringing back a serious blast from the past. For the first time ever in over 30 years, they're bringing back the original fried apple pie. That's right, starting June 23rd, the crispy golden dessert that the fans remember and probably burned their mouths on, I did plenty of times, will return for a limited run. Now, the pie was originally introduced back in the late 60s and stuck around until 1992, when McDonald's swapped it out for a baked version. Now that it's making a comeback as part of America's 250th celebration, McDonald's is also celebrating with a 35-foot apple pie monument along Route 66 just outside the company's headquarters in Chicago.
1: $5,000. That's the average amount of money people in the U.S. are now spending on gas in a year. $5,000. 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
5: 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Coming up this evening from 6 to 9 p.m. at Charter's Patio in downtown Vandalia will be Hookie. Coming up on Saturday from 7 to 10 p.m. will be Deja Voodoo. That's at Charter's Patio in downtown Vandalia. Coming up this evening from 5 to 7 p.m. on the grounds of the Vandalia State House will be the Ham and Bean Dinner. On Saturday from 10 a.m. to 4 p.m. will be Grand Levee. That is coming up on Friday and Saturday on the grounds of the Vandalia State House. 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And that's a look at our community calendar on WKRV and WPMB. 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

0: Leona Lewis and Bleeding Love. I'm John Laurenti. Sunday is Father's Day, so you still have some time to find some cool gifts for Dad. And there's nothing wrong with the old, usual, reliable ideas like, you know, some sort of technical gadget, clothes, or even some alcohol. But if you're looking to shake things up this year, consider some of this fun stuff. There's the Dadformations Hotline. From now until Sunday, families can call 1-844-DAD'S-RULE to record a message for Dad. And on Father's Day, dads can dial that same number to hear the messages. There's also toilet mini golf. 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
3: 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For today, we'll see sunny skies with a high of 81. Tonight, partly cloudy skies with a low of 62. For tomorrow, Saturday, mostly sunny. We'll see a high of 83. 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

0: John Mellencamp in Small Town. I'm John Laurenti, and it's no longer a secret that there are snacks hiding in your home. 3 in 5 adults admit that they have some sort of secret stash hidden somewhere in their home. And we're not shy about scarfing down those snacks once we take them out of hiding. Most of the time, it's food hidden from the husband and the kids. But more than half of adults say they have no shame in eating an entire bag of chips or an entire sleeve of Oreos, not together, of course, although that's not a bad idea, in a single sitting.
1: $5,000. 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
5: 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Coming up this evening from 6 to 9 p.m. at Charter's Patio in downtown Vandalia will be Hooky. Coming up on Saturday from 7 to 10 p.m. will be Deja Voodoo. That's at Charter's Patio in downtown Vandalia. Coming up this evening from 5 to 7 p.m. on the grounds of the Vandalia State House will be the Ham and Bean Dinner. On Saturday from 10 a.m. to 4 p.m. will be Grand LeVay. That is coming up on Friday and Saturday on the grounds of the Vandalia State House. 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And that's a look at our community calendar on WKRV and WPMB.

0: Post Malone and Morgan Wallen with I Had Some Help. You know, getting tickets to a World Cup match costs a fortune, but you're not done shelling out all your hard-earned cash once you're in the stadium. Fans report they're paying $26 for quesadillas, $19 for beer, and over $8 just for water in some of the U.S. stadiums that are holding the World Cup. That's a lot of do-re-mi.
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0: 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So go ahead, listen, and smile. 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

0: 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That is called Back to Friends from Somber. 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

0: Justin Bieber with Daisies. That does it for me. I'm John Laurenti, just about to head out the door as always. I will leave you with this. Americans are collectively getting 2.6 billion robocalls a month. Have a great weekend and happy Father's Day to all you dads out there.
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0: Hot and cold Katy Perry. The rumors are hot about Taylor Swift, Travis Kelce's wedding, and are they already married? Hey, it's Bill. Let's talk. Now, we know there was something that was supposed to have happened. Ocean House Resort, Rhode Island, June 13th. Lots of Swifties showed up expecting something, but TMZ did some digging. They found out the fireworks company that was contracted to do a big explosion thingy at the party had the contract canceled mid-May. So that was a no-go. Now, New York Mayor Zoran Mondami seems to have spilled the beans or the tea about a big party July 3rd, Madison Square Garden. That seems to be a go from what we hear in the rumor mill. But now here's the question. Is this the wedding reception with smaller nuptials taking place earlier? Or since they had the June 13th date, are they already married? Could something really small and intimate have already happened? I don't know. This gets more and more interesting.
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4: 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For today, we'll see sunny skies with a high of 81. Tonight, partly cloudy skies with a low of 62. For tomorrow, Saturday, mostly sunny. We'll see a high of 83. 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

0: Shallow, Lady Gaga, Bradley Cooper, your sunscreen about to get an upgrade. A new ingredient. First one added since the 90s. Hi, it's Bill. Yes, they're adding something new to our sunscreen. So what is it? It's an ingredient that's complicated to pronounce. Only will make sense to the science hippies anyway. Basically, it blocks both UVA and UVB rays. It's been used in Europe for years, but it's finally been approved for use in U.S. sunscreens. Now, the reason it's a big deal is because most of our sunscreen focuses on UVB, and the UVA does some deeper tissue damage over the long term. So this really is about a 1-2 punch trying to prevent skin cancer. All right. Now, why'd it take so long? Well, in most of the rest of the world, sunscreen is regulated as a cosmetic. But in the U.S., it's regulated as an over-the-counter drug, meaning that it has a lot more paperwork, a lot more process, and a lot more bureaucracy. But for the first time since the 90s, your sunscreen is about to get an upgrade.
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4: 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Coming up this evening from 6 to 9 p.m. at Charter's Patio in downtown Vandalia will be Hooky. Coming up on Saturday from 7 to 10 p.m. will be Deja Voodoo. That's at Charter's Patio in downtown Vandalia. Coming up this evening from 5 to 7 p.m. on the grounds of the Vandalia State House will be the Ham and Bean Dinner. On Saturday from 10 a.m. to 4 p.m. will be Grand Levee. That is coming up on Friday and Saturday on the grounds of the Vandalia State House. 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And that's a look at our community calendar on WKRV and WPMB. Take a step back in time this weekend. It's a grand levee on the grounds of the Vandalia State House. On Friday will be the Ham and Bean Dinner from 5 to 7 p.m. Saturday activities will go on from 10 a.m. to 4 p.m., including an Abraham Lincoln presenter, tours of the Vandalia State House, 1800s period craft demonstrations, folk and dulcimer music, wood carving and judging, and much, much more. For schedule updates, check out the Vandalia State House Facebook page. It's a grand levee this Friday and Saturday on the grounds of the Vandalia State House.
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1: It's time for your community calendar on WKRV and WPMB. 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Coming up this evening from 6 to 9 p.m. at Charter's Patio in downtown Vandalia will be Hookie. Coming up on Saturday from 7 to 10 p.m. will be Deja Voodoo. That's at Charter's Patio in downtown Vandalia. Coming up this evening from 5 to 7 p.m. on the grounds of the Vandalia State House will be the Ham and Bean Dinner. On Saturday from 10 a.m. to 4 p.m. will be Grand Levee. That is coming up on Friday and Saturday on the grounds of the Vandalia State House. 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And that's a look at our community calendar on WKRV and WPMB.
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22: I'm Rita Frazier, and we have all just, our hearts are going out to all of those who experienced a lot of damage, Dolores, from all the tornadoes and storms and hail and rain.
21: Pretty intense.
22: Oh.
21: And, you know, we had been warned for days that it was coming, and especially for affected areas, you know, it fit the bill. But saw one of them that I think of was David Hartke's video in Tutopolis. When you watch it actually form, boy, that's something. And when you're watching it as close as it was actually form, boy, that's frightening stuff.
22: And the way that technology has allowed us to watch now is quite remarkable. But yes, hearing from Derek Martin and Jim talking to Derek there in Logan County with a beautiful crop just cut down by hail and rain. So, yeah, it's heartbreaking.
21: Then the headline from KWQC, and I'm sure you know they had it on the WREM and sister stations. Severe storm trigger major train derail.
22: And Monmouth.
21: Can you imagine a storm being so much it derailed a train? That's some, yeah, that's pretty intense for all around that area. So, yeah, hope everyone came through that as well as can be. Stay with us as RFD, Illinois.

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1: I was still here at Illinois Farm Bureau as the National Legislative Director, and I was going down to meet Congressman Bost in his district. 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Thompson, where he was taking him around to some of the farms in the district. And I had just gotten on Veterans Parkway out of town, and I got a text, and it said, it was my diagnosis. It just said, Alzheimer's disease.
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0: Back on RFD Illinois, I'm Rita Frazier. Assessing the damage of the wicked storms, hail, rain, tornadoes that hit the state this week, and the crop damage. Our own Jim Taylor talked to Derek Martin in Mount Pulaski.
3: We had a pretty severe storm go through northern Sangamon, northern Macon, Logan, southern Logan yesterday. Some high winds and hail the size of golf balls to the size of apples. Did some damage I've never seen before. On the soybean fields, you know, they were just starting to canopy and close the rows in. And not only did it knock the leaves off, but it broke the bean stems, the main bean stem of the plant, almost in half. Corn, the corn down there, some of that corn was shin high to waist high, and the best way I can describe it is it looks like you took a weed whacker and you just mowed it off about 6 to 8 inches high and just shredded it. Beans, we'll see when we get out with a crop adjuster. We'll take a look, see if the damage is above, below the growing point. I'm going to say that corn is probably ruined.
0: Derek Martin, Logan County, talking to Jim Taylor yesterday, and you can see and read more about the storm damage that hit the state online at farmweeknow.com. A weekly update with Kevin Simlo, Executive Director, Governmental Affairs and Commodities, IFB, looking at a national update and a state update as Governor Pritzker has signed bills this week in Springfield.
4: On Tuesday, the governor signed what we affectionately call the budget package, which is those four bills, the appropriations, the implementation, the bond act, and of course there was the revenue package. They made some changes to the tax code. Included in that package, in Senate Bill 3019, which he signed, was a provision that amends the farmland assessment law. And we all know that the farmland assessment law was created to help assess farmland in a way that it's not based off of fair market value. It's based off of the income potential that that property has. It's got a very complicated formula in it. There's also some specific programs in there that help that. One of those was the vegetative filter strip taxation provisions, which set up how you tax those. Sets a specific rate. It's lower than what everything else is, and it's a set formula. It was going to sunset in December. So we wanted to make sure that, one, that was extended, and it was. Another one was a change in what's called the cap rate, which takes into this very complex formula of deciding what that value is worth, what your land value is worth based off the income potential off of it. And one of the big things in it was it looks at interest rates. And within that, the interest rate was kind of set in a way that was not helpful to the formula. And so we worked with the Farmland Advisory Technical Advisory Board. They said we can come up with language that helps cap that. So we put some guardrails on those interest rates. And what that will do is bring a lot of stability to that, and seeing the big fluctuations when the interest rates change, which helps bring some predictability to farmers, should stabilize that fluctuation and hopefully slow growth rates down over time. Now, this will take 4 or 5 years before we see the impact because of just the way the formula works. But we got that done. And then there were some other changes. in the act. It was written back in the mid-80s, and last time it was touched, there were some references that have disappeared, and so we had to clean those up. So some technical things in there. So it was a little bit of a surprise that we saw it included in the revenue package. We anticipated we were going to have to really push this during the veto session coming up this fall, but the legislative staff's included in that package, and so be more details in Farm Week on what that is. And if you've got any other questions, reach out to our team, Brenda Matherly, in our local government team runs the farmland assessment law process, and she's one of the three best people in the state of Illinois that understands that complex process.
0: Let's wrap up with federal, although not a lot to report from D.C.
4: Not a lot. We're still waiting on Farm Bill. We knew we heard there might be some language on the Farm Bill in the Senate. Still haven't seen that. It's going to take some time. We're hearing that the Democrats are saying that they want to make some drastic changes to SNAP. We're hearing that the Senate does not want to include the Prop 12 language that the House did. There's going to be some growing pains with this. We know whatever comes out of the Senate will have to go back to reconciliation through a conference committee. We know that they have the pending August recess. They have like a week in there to take off for the July holiday. So they don't have a lot of time, so we're really working to make sure that that gets done.
0: Kevin Simlow, Illinois Farm Bureau. We hear the Complete 7 with Kevin online at farmweeknow.com. Back with more in a moment.
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2: Talking power first, then propane, Brian Brech, Public and Media Relations Manager at Ameren, told Blake Haas at our affiliate in Bloomington, WJBC, that they've had help come in from multiple states, in some cases a couple of states away, to help get people back on track.
6: Right now we have 1,500 resources, boots on the ground right now working restoration efforts all the way from the west part of our service territory, northwest part of our service territory from Galesburg all the way to the Indiana border in Coles County. So lots of downed power poles right now. The count that I had this morning was nearly 400. Just strong winds. We've got some tornadoes that we were waiting for the National Weather Service to identify as tornado related, but just lots of poles down, and poles are usually what slows down a restoration effort because setting one on average is between like 3 and 4 hours. I can tell you we've got crews from Kansas, Tennessee, Michigan, Ohio, and Missouri who are helping throughout our service territory with these restoration efforts.
7: So are they going to stay here for a couple of weeks until everything's clear to go?
6: They will stay here probably through Saturday evening, and most of the area will be cleaned up by late tomorrow night, but what we like to do is after they've worked a lot of hours, we want to make sure the out-of-state crews bed down in some of the hotels around the area and make sure they get a full night of rest.
2: Brian Brech at Ameren. Also, Dan Panier, propane operations manager at Growmark from a couple of weeks ago, talking about summer fill, now may look even more attractive as crude oil prices have gone down quite a bit and finished the week in the mid-70s.
8: Yeah, I think so. I would tell you that most are probably sending out summer fill, or will be here in the next few weeks, right, and sending out summer fill numbers. I wouldn't see any reason to shy away from that. You know, again, if you look at those numbers and look at the gas pump, I mean, unless something drastically happens here over the next couple of weeks and crude just takes a run back to, you know, $70, it feels like to me that it's good numbers, and especially if you think about what's going on in the whole global economy in the world today.
2: Dan Panier at Growmark. Meanwhile, gasoline prices have been on the way down for the first time since the end of March. The national average for a gallon of regular gasoline has been less than $4. The number on Thursday was $3.99, 52 cents less than a month ago, 81 cents more than last year. Diesel still $5.13, half dollar less than a month ago, $1.53 more than last year. Rum prices are down for the third consecutive week. In Illinois, $4.28 for regular, 77 less than last month, 86 more than last year. Diesel $5.40 is down 70 from last month, $1.79 more than a year ago. Neighboring states for regular fuel: Iowa $3.63, Missouri $3.68, Kentucky $3.66, Wisconsin at $3.80, Indiana just shy of $3.40 per gallon.
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2: Cattle on feed report issued yesterday. The number of cattle in feedlots with a capacity of 1,000 or more head as of June 1 was 11.7 million, 2% more than a year ago. Placements into feedlots were down 10%. From last year, 1.7 million head. Marketings in May were down 12%, second lowest figure for May since the series began 30 years ago, a little more than 1.5 million head. In Washington, there are more warning signs year-round E15 legislation is in trouble, as our Washington correspondent Matt Cave reports.
9: Michigan Democratic Ag Senator Alyssa Slotkin told USDA Secretary Rollins at a recent hearing year-round E15 has stalled. Slotkin:
10: if this doesn't get done, the only explanation I have is that the oil and gas community has such sway over members of Congress on the Republican side, and that others, maybe on the environmental side, have so much sway over Democrats that we can't do a rational policy on E15.
9: Slotkin called on Rollins to personally press senators to get year-round E15 to the president's desk, where he said he'll sign it.
10: I want to get this done. I think if we do not get it done this year, it's not getting done, and I want you to help own that up here because we need some help. It's at a logjam.
9: Iowa Senator Chuck Grassley warned year-round E15 could lack a needed legislative vehicle to squeak by if Congress is forced to turn to unamended stopgap bills to keep the lights on into FY27. Senate Majority Leader John Thune painted just such a scenario.
11: Yeah, I'm concerned about that because it seems to me at least that what Chuck Schumer and the Democrats want more than anything else is another government shutdown. They shut it down twice in this last year, and they think it benefits them politically.
9: Democrats counter that Republicans are responsible for recent shutdowns by failing to deal on immigration enforcement, Medicaid cuts, and extending Obamacare premium tax credits. Either way, the ongoing political polarization in Congress, now ahead of the midterms, again threatens government funding, and with it, top farm issues like E15 and a farm bill. For the RFD Radio Network, Matt Kay, Washington.
2: Mortgage rates came down a little bit this past week, back less than 6.5% from 6.52 to 6.47 for the average 30-year fixed, according to Freddie Mac. New home purchases in May were down 3% from the month before. They were 3.8% more than the year before. About half the loan applications were conventional. More than a third were FHA loans. The average loan size for new homes in May was $372,825. RFD, Illinois.
5: With the RFD Ag Market Summary for this Friday morning, I'm Jim Taylor. No trading today. It is the federal observance of the Juneteenth holiday. Trading will resume with overnight trade Sunday night into Monday morning. Looking at the closing numbers for Thursday, corn, beans, and Chicago wheat all finishing lower. July corn, 417.5, down 3.5. September corn, down 4.25. 425 and a quarter. and December corn 444, down 4¾. July beans closing 1122¾, down 9¼. August beans down 8½, 1128¼. And November beans 1142¾, down 6½. July Chicago wheat closing 605¾, down 7. September wheat down 7¼, 614. And December wheat 630¼, down 6½. July bean meal 301.30, that's down 350. And July bean oil on Thursday 69.69, down $1.85. Again, no overnight trade this morning due to the federal observance of the Juneteenth holiday. Looking at the livestock market from Thursday, August feeders 366.60, down 82 cents. September feeder cattle 364.67, down 97 cents. June live cattle 254.80, down 92 cents. August live cattle 246.62, down 222. July lean hogs on Thursday 95.02, up 37 cents. August lean hogs 96.72, up 22 cents. Trading resumes with an overnight session Sunday night into Monday morning. 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
12: This is Early Morning Weather Report for Friday from meteorologist Paul Otto for listeners on the RFD Radio Network. Today, our temperatures come to within 5 degrees normal to finish out this week and to start the weekend, with westerly winds taking over, and that's primarily the reason. We're going to warm up a bit, replacing the north-northwesterly winds behind that latest cold front that brought the severe weather. This means our wake-up temperatures will start trending towards the low 60s instead of the 50s, with pleasant 70s each afternoon. They'll reach the low 80s for communities along the Mississippi River and through southern parts of the state. Other than mostly sunny skies for the time being, I'm expecting a weak upper-level ripple in the atmosphere to bring a thin line of clouds and a brief chance for a shower to northern Illinois this evening. And by the time we do reach late Saturday night, our fortunes will change back to a cloudy for everyone with stormy times ahead scenario, as only far eastern and southeastern portions of the state along the Indiana border can squeeze in 9 holes of golf or time out walking your dog up and around the farm while making sure the outbuildings are closed before the rain does set in. For the rest of us, Sunday is a no-go for outside plans with severe weather likely, with the same areas being affected as they were in the most recent storm. This time around, our prime concern will be a continued flooding potential with the 1 to 2 inches of rain. Isolated, an inch and a half hail is possible as well in the stronger storms, and the rain with embedded thunderstorms will linger into Monday for those in southern parts of the state. The mid-range forecast for June 24th through the 28th, this entire period is about fair weather cumulus clouds that will build up each afternoon from the west-northwest and provide very little in terms of rainfall initially until we reach the middle to the end portions of the period. We'll have about 2.5 days of on-and-off rainfall from the second half of the 25th through the 27th. This has been Freeze Notice meteorologist Paul Otto for the RFD Radio Network.
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0: Okay. I don't know why it's in my head. Another night in any town, you can hear the thunder of their cry. Ahead of their time.
1: This has got to be this is a female. This is
0: No. Shadows of a golden age, a generation waits for dawn.
1: Oh, this is Journey.
0: Brave carry on, bold and strong.
1: Only the young.
0: Only the young.
1: Love that song.
0: They're only the young can say they're free to fly away.
1: Do it.
0: I don't know how that entered my head, but now it
1: love
0: will come
1: that
0: out.
1: Song.
0: Thanks for joining us. I'm DeLoss Yonke.
1: I'm Rita Frazier. Have a great Friday.

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1: 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In fact, Rita, from the National Association of Farm Broadcasters, they have research that shows that farmers listen. 87% say they listen 3-plus days a week. 74% say they listen 4-plus days per week. 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
1: Mitch Anthony here with today's Daily Dose. Relationships are easier to break than to make. That's why so many give up so easily. We often let priority relationships go on automatic pilot and wake up just before the crash. Take the case of relational priorities with spouses and children. Many get so focused on the latter, children, that they neglect the former, spousal, and end up with heartache. Janice Burns wrote, "The trait I most admired growing up was my mother's unwavering loyalty to my father. To the world, they presented a consolidated whole, respectful of each other, always each other's first priority. As a child, I wanted to be the center of my parents' universe, but my parents were, and are, each other's universe, and we children remain merely sources of light that shine upon their special world. Only as an adult can I appreciate the fact that, although loved, we were not chosen in the same way my parents chose one another." Burns' words are a wise reminder that in our world of important relationships, we must always strive to keep first things first. This is Mitch Anthony reminding you once again that life is whatever you make it. 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
2: 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Coming up this evening from 6 to 9 p.m. at Charter's Patio in downtown Vandalia will be Hooky. Coming up on Saturday from 7 to 10 p.m. will be Deja Voodoo. That's at Charter's Patio in downtown Vandalia. Coming up this evening from 5 to 7 p.m. on the grounds of the Vandalia State House will be the Ham and Bean Dinner. On Saturday from 10 a.m. to 4 p.m. will be Grand LeVay. That is coming up on Friday and Saturday on the grounds of the Vandalia State House. 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And that's a look at our community calendar on WKRV and WPMB. 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Take a step back in time this weekend. It's a grand levee on the grounds of the Vandalia State House. On Friday will be the ham and bean dinner from 5 to 7 p.m. Saturday activities will go on from 10 a.m. to 4 p.m., including an Abraham Lincoln presenter, tours of the Vandalia State House, 1800s period craft demonstrations, folk and dulcimer music, wood carving and judging, and much, much more. For schedule updates, check out the Vandalia State House Facebook page. It's a grand levee this Friday and Saturday on the grounds of the Vandalia State House. Joint pain, stiffness, or an injury slowing you down? 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
1: Time to get on the telly. Call up Dylan Deli, Delmar Millicent, Heck Chevrolet Vandalia, and away we go. 1-618-283-0381, and we will be with delightful, delicious, the sugar-free Delmar Mills of the Hills. Delmar the Thrill Mills will be with us right precisely exactly now. Or now.
2: Good morning, Heck Chevrolet.
1: Good morning, sir. Tim Watson. It's nice to see you. Not actually see you, but nice to hear you on this nice, fine, brisky morning. How are you doing?
2: The feeling's mutual, Dano. Well, doing fine, buddy.
1: Well, I've got a, not a Delmar, did you know, thing today, but I have a... Sir Tim Watson, did you know that it would take a snail about 220 hours to crawl 1 mile?
2: I did not know that.
1: That's a long time for 1 mile.
2: I wonder how long it's taking me if you could ride a bicycle.
1: Yeah, I'd like to see I'd like to see a snail with legs so they could hit it.
2: Or how about a 26 Trailblazer? You ought to Google that.
1: Yes, we have a snail that just has purchased a Trailblazer because they're so inexpensive.
2: They are, and they're very nice. Man, we did this right, didn't we?
1: Yeah, we slid right into that.
2: Did we plan it like this, Dan?
1: Yeah, we slid in there, and there's dust all over the place.
2: I'm going to Google that after we get off the air just to see. You never know. It might be a TikTok video out on something like that.
1: Yeah, there's a snail driving by in a Chevy.
2: That's awesome. How about a 26 Trailblazer all-wheel drive RS? We've got a great selection of Trailblazers right now. We got more coming. This one here just got here, so it's a... fresh piece, sterling gray metallic with jet black seats. They put a red accent on them seats. Got the powerful 1.3-liter turbo engine in it and also a 9-speed automatic transmission. So the RPMs don't have to you're not hitting high RPMs on your shifting on your gears. And you know what that means? It saves you gas mileage. So this one here is equipped with a beautiful, beautiful power sunroof. It's got the dual pane panoramic sunroof. Also has the convenience package, which gives you a power lift gate, hands-free LED logo projection. It's also got dual zone air conditioning. It's got the rear AC ANC USB chargers, very nicely equipped on that end, and also the driver confidence package, which gives you all your safety cameras, rear traffic control, rear park assist, and also lane change alert. So if you're interested in something like this, you can save some money right now. It's for $34,770. We also got some cheap interest rates dual with a rebate. So just have to check out our website and check that out. Also, on the used side, we've been very busy. We want to thank everybody for their business. We just traded for some this is a unique vehicle, a 99 Ford F-350 regular cab with the dual rear wheels on it. It's got the big utility bed on it. Man, it's a massive bed, so room for all kinds of stuff. This is a workhorse, and it's under $10,000, $9,545 for a, heck, I think the utility bed's probably $15,000 right there. So get a great deal on that if you're looking for a work truck. It's got the 5.4-liter V8 engine in it and automatic transmission. So check that one out. We put that out on our lot a couple days ago. Also just traded for a 2024 GMC Sierra, only 22,000 miles on. 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
1: Sir Tim.
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0: Golden Huntrix powder, pods, liquid. 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Hey, it's Bill. It kind of depends, according to the experts. I know. Wish there was an easy answer, but let's break it down together. First of all, the powder. It's going to be the least expensive per wash, but it also doesn't work as well in cold water. It simply doesn't dissolve as well as the other two. And now here's the problem. Cold water really should be the dominant one that you use to wash your stuff. The warmer the water, the more the dye in the fabric leaks out and the more wear and tear on the item. So, pods. Really convenient, but the most expensive of the three. 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
6: I'm Todd Stapleton, WPMB Weather. 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For today, we'll see sunny skies with a high of 81. Tonight, mostly cloudy skies with a low of 62. For tomorrow, Saturday, mostly sunny, the high 83. 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Take a step back in time this weekend. It's a grand levee on the grounds of the Vandalia State House. On Friday will be the ham and bean dinner from 5 to 7 p.m. Saturday activities will go on from 10 a.m. to 4 p.m., including an Abraham Lincoln presenter, tours of the Vandalia State House, 1800s period craft demonstrations, folk and dulcimer music, wood carving and judging, and much, much more. For schedule updates, check out the Vandalia State House Facebook page. It's a grand levee this Friday and Saturday on the grounds of the Vandalia State House. 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
0: So easy to fall in love, Olivia Dean.

With or without you, you too. Fans of the Scottish national team here for the World Cup are drinking Boston out of beer. Hey, it's Bill. This is hilarious. Now, the fans of Scottish national team are known as the Tartan Army. Sam Adams says its Boston taproom ran out of Sam Adams Boston Lager over the weekend because Scottish fans drank so much. They ran out. Now, from Thursday to Sunday, the Tartan Army drank four times as much Boston Lager as they normally sell during a 4th of July 4-day weekend. Same 4 days.

0: Scottish fans drink four times the amount of beer. Oh, goodness. And they're not the only ones. Hennessy's Bar told the Boston Globe they tripled their St. Patrick's Day sale and sold out of beer altogether on Sunday, completely dry. Federal Wine and Spirits in the Financial District said they ran out of Budweiser and Corona Saturday, and the door on one of their refrigerators broke because it was open and closed so many times.
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7: 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Coming up on Saturday from 7 to 10 p.m. will be Deja Voodoo. That's at Charter's Patio in downtown Vandalia. Coming up this evening from 5 to 7 p.m. on the grounds of the Vandalia State House will be the Ham and Bean Dinner. On Saturday from 10 a.m. to 4 p.m. will be Grand Levee. That is coming up on Friday and Saturday on the grounds of the Vandalia State House. 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And that's a look at our community calendar on WKRV and WPMB. It's a Grand Levee going on this Saturday from 10 a.m. to 4 p.m. on the grounds of the Vandalia State House. There'll be wood carving and judging, tours of the Vandalia State House, an Abraham Lincoln presenter, Lincoln Traveling Museum, kettle corn, Bud's homemade root beer, and much, much more. 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

0: Beautiful Things, Benson Boone. Coming up, the breakout single for Paula Abdul, written by Elliot Wolf. He wrote it for a different artist with Virgin Records, but she was dropped before she released any material. The demo made its way to Paula. She loved it, but the label didn't want her to record it. Well, she went right over to Wolf's apartment, and they recorded it there. Neighbors banging on the walls and everything. Yeah, guess it was pretty loud. Oh yeah, and Wolf goes on to write another hit for her, Cold Hearted, later on.
1: City of Vandalia invites everyone to come out to the Grand Levee going on this Saturday. 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

0: is Friday. We are so ready for the weekend, so we are playing your favorites. It's a big weekend, of course. We've got Father's Day on Sunday, and we've got the official first day of summer coming up on Sunday. What does that mean? 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It is the longest period of daylight of the year and the shortest night of the year, so that is coming up on Sunday. 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
4: I'm Todd Stapleton, WPMB Weather. 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For today, we'll see sunny skies with a high of 81. Tonight, mostly cloudy skies with a low of 62. For tomorrow, Saturday, mostly sunny, the high 83. 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

play the music you want to hear for the workday back to back and some great music to kick off the weekend. How about some good news with Shaboozy? Enjoy.

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0: We love playing your favorites, and we love playing some newer artists like Somber. That is Back to Friends, a huge hit, and also walked away with several awards at the Grammys and the American Music Awards, just getting decorated all over. Gotta love that. Hey, we've got some great music for your weekend today, Juneteenth, so keep it right here. You may not even be working today, but coming up, we've got Aerosmith, Rihanna, and we've got some Dan Hartman, I Can Dream About You.
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0: Roma, Roma, ma, gaga, ooh la la, what's your bad romance?
1: Bet we played the very perfect music to kick off the weekend. How about some Avicii, Wake Me Up? We need this today, don't we? It's Friday. We are trying to wrap up this work week.

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0: That is music from Taylor Swift, The Fate of Ophelia. And if you do not understand the song, you first must understand how much Taylor loves Shakespeare. So that is from A Story of Shakespeare. And Ophelia's fate didn't work out so well, right? So this song is really about Travis Kelce, her fiance, saving her from the same fate as Ophelia.
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4: I'm Todd Stapleton, WPMB Weather. 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For today, we'll see sunny skies with a high of 81. Tonight, mostly cloudy skies with a low of 62. For tomorrow, Saturday, mostly sunny, the high 83. 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There'll be wood carving and judging, tours of the Vandalia State House, an Abraham Lincoln presenter, Lincoln Traveling Museum, kettle corn, Bud's homemade root beer, and much, much more. 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
2: 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Coming up this evening from 6 to 9 p.m. at Charter's Patio in downtown Vandalia will be Hookie. Coming up on Saturday from 7 to 10 p.m. will be Deja Voodoo. That's at Charter's Patio in downtown Vandalia. Coming up this evening from 5 to 7 p.m. on the grounds of the Vandalia State House will be the Ham and Bean Dinner. On Saturday from 10 a.m. to 4 p.m. will be Grand LeVay. That is coming up on Friday and Saturday on the grounds of the Vandalia State House. 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And that's a look at our community calendar on WKRV and WPMB. It's the Grand LeVay this Saturday on the grounds of the Vandalia State House. A ham and bean dinner will be Friday night from 5 to 7. Grand LeVay on Saturday from 10 to 4. 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

0: The Grammy award-winning song, that is Miley Cyrus and Flowers. You know, Miley has a great love for animals, and just recently she added to her family. She adopted a 20-year-old tortoise named Teru. It's an African spurred tortoise. Isn't this interesting? It was through a rescue group in Los Angeles. So good for her. Coming up, The Weeknd and Meghan Trainor.
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1: This is severe weather season. Severe thunderstorms and tornadoes can develop rapidly. 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
2: 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Take a step back in time this weekend. It's a Grand Levee on the grounds of the Vandalia State House. On Friday will be the ham and bean dinner from 5 to 7 p.m. Saturday activities will go on from 10 a.m. to 4 p.m., including an Abraham Lincoln presenter, tours of the Vandalia State House, 1800s period craft demonstrations, folk and dulcimer music, wood carving and judging, and much, much more. For scheduled updates, check out the Vandalia State House Facebook page. It's a Grand Levee this Friday and Saturday on the grounds of the Vandalia State House.
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0: absolutely one of my favorite bands. That is Imagine Dragons and Believers. Some great music for a Friday. I'm Andrea Jackson. We've got the latest in tech trends. Well, you no longer have to go to the toilet. What if it could come to you? Well, this is happening in China with the help of advanced technology. A company is selling a toilet in China for $13,000 that can navigate to wherever you are around the house. Isn't this interesting? It's basically a glorified mobile toilet. So fascinating. This is really happening. 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We will have more on Monday. 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
5: I'm Todd Stapleton, WPMB Weather. 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For today, we'll see sunny skies with a high of 81. Tonight, mostly cloudy skies with a low of 62. For tomorrow, Saturday, mostly sunny, the high 83. 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Small businesses employ 58.9 million people, making up 99.7% of all U.S. employers. 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

just might be hitting the road this weekend for a short drive to see your dad for Father's Day on Sunday. Keep it right here. We are playing the best road trip music like this one. Post Malone and Morgan Wallen. I had some help. Check it out.

0: go ahead, listen, smile, and sing along. After all, these are your favorite songs, right? Don't worry, we'll keep them coming, because we got you covered.
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0: from her latest album, The Life of a Showgirl. That is Taylor Swift and Opalite. Taylor is busy making those wedding plans. Rumor has it she's going to get married next month, but we're not really sure. There's a lot of rumors flying around that maybe even she is getting married at Madison Square Garden for security purposes. We'll see what happens.
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0: I'm Todd Stapleton with News Center. We were looking at sunny and mild conditions today, but more chances of severe weather are back on the radar for this weekend. Today, we will see sunny skies at a high of 81, then mostly cloudy skies for tonight, the low 62. Saturday will look much the same around the area, but we do again have a chance of severe weather over the area, with the best chance for this area being on Sunday. In the latest weather briefing, the National Weather Service in St. Louis says thunderstorms are likely across the area on Sunday. They say there is a chance of severe weather in the afternoon on Sunday, primarily over eastern Missouri and south central southwest Illinois. Primary threat will be damaging winds and possible tornadoes, with large hail also possible. Local heavily rainfall is also possible on Sunday. After tabling the matter at their meeting on Monday, the Vandalia City Council will be meeting again this Monday evening to address the potential street closure for an August Pride event. On Monday at their regular meeting, the seven aldermen on hand, Bob Bowen was absent from the meeting, agreed to table the matter in part to get more information from the owners of This and That, who had requested the closure of Gallatin Street from 10 a.m. to 10 p.m. on August 22nd for the Pride event. It was presumed at that time that the matter would then be further addressed at the Vandalia City Council meeting on July 6th. But Mayor Doug Knabel has called a special meeting for Monday at 5:30. Speaking on our podcast talking about Vandalia, Mayor Knabel says that he would like to see the matter resolved.
1: I think we just need to move on from it. And so as a result, I'm calling a special council meeting for this coming Monday. And, you know, the only item on the agenda will be the consideration for the request. I've talked to Karen. You know, her and John will be able to be at the meeting. You know, they'll be able to answer questions, you know, related to the event. It is an official meeting. So there will also be time for public comment, before the matter is taken for a vote. I don't know what to expect. You know, again, if, you know, based on the comments on social media, you know, could have a large crowd. It will be a very structured meeting. Again, it's the only thing on the agenda. We have an ordinance that, you know, people can speak and we will encourage people to do that. You'll be limited to 3 minutes if that becomes an issue.
0: And he adds that he would like to address the matter and not have it linger over these next few weeks until the next city council meeting.
1: And I'm the kind of person, I mean, issues like this, yeah, let's take it head on. And that's why it's important. I think, again, we put it behind us. The decision needs to be made. The organizers of the event need to know, you know, the public needs to know what's going on. You know, we have Grand Levee this weekend. We got Summerfest coming up. We've got, you know, the 250th, the declaration reading. There's so many other things that, you know, I think we should be focused on that. I just feel that it's important to again, say, put this matter to rest, but again, to have a decision and know which direction we're going.
0: As for voting, the mayor only gets to cast a vote in case of a tie by the city council, and Mayor Knabel made it clear which way he would vote in that instance and gives his reasons why.
1: I'm not going to shy away from it. I am elected. You know, I took an oath to uphold, you know, the laws, not only of the city of Vandalia, the state of Illinois, but also the Constitution of the United States. And, you know, I will go on record that if the opportunity presents itself on Monday night, and if for whatever reason we get a motion, we get a second, and if it would be a tie, I will be a yes vote. Because again, at the end of the day, what Ryan Connor tried to explain the other night is, you know, Ryan's our city attorney, you know, that this is just really the only decision here is whether or not we're closing the street. How you feel about the event, you know, may differ for me and may differ from others. But at the end of the day, the only decision is, are we closing the street?
0: Again, there will be a special meeting to address the tabled matter on Monday at 5:30. At Vandalia City Hall. During their final meeting of fiscal year 2026, the Vandalia School Board approved its amended budget for the fiscal year as part of its June meeting on Thursday evening. As the school district now sees the full picture of where the expenditures stand compared to the revenues for the year, Vandalia Superintendent of Schools, Dr. Jennifer Garrison, says the district and school board are pleased with where they are fiscally, which has allowed them to be able to lower the tax rates, among other things.
2: Yeah, very pleased with the amended budget. So when we look at the amended budget, we look at actual expenditures. So when they approve tonight, it's where we're ending our fiscal year. I would say we're about still $500,000 revenue over expenditures in the education fund, which are the majority of our expenses. One of the things I mentioned tonight is looking into August when we find out our new state money. There's a possibility we could move into the next tier and get less state money. So that's really what we're looking at ahead. But we are financially sound, and that's why the school board did decide to do a 0% tax increase this year. So we are excited that we've been able to lower the tax rate year after year, and a significant decrease this year as well.
3: As Dr. Garrison says, they now will wait to see what state funding will look like in August as they're in the early stages of the next fiscal year. As they look ahead, one area looked at is special education, as a large part of that funding, such as title funds, comes from the federal level, who just this week announced oversight of special education would shift from the Department of Education to the Department of Health and Human Services. Dr. Garrison says at this point they are being told the following fiscal year, 2028, is where changes could be seen, as the state has already received the funding for the coming fiscal year of 2027.
2: From our state Board of Education, they said our concern isn't this next fiscal year, it's the following fiscal year. So the state has already released our, it's called the IDEA, Individuals with Disability Education Act grant. So I was actually working on that right before the board meeting. So we do have that allocation uploaded, so it'll be planning again for next year if those monies would be reduced.
3: As for state funding, Dr. Garrison says the state did pass the budget that includes $350 million for new tier funding for the evidence-based funding formula for schools. They'll know more about that in the coming months. New data and reports from the Committee for a Responsible Federal Budget has shown that if no legislative action is taken soon, Social Security could run out of money as soon as 2032. Roughly 2.1 million Illinois retirees, or 16.5% of the state population, who receive benefits would be impacted by a statutory cut to benefits if the program goes insolvent. According to Ben Tomchick, who's the vice president of CRFB, that cut would result in a newly estimated $507 reduction in benefit payments per month for Illinoisans based on previous year's data. Tomchick told the Center Square that work to find a solution in Congress needs to happen soon.
4: For 40% of seniors, it makes up the majority of their income. So both parties have to come together on a...
3: Tomchick said the process to finding a solution is not new, and lawmakers can look to the last time Social Security faced insolvency, which was in the 1980s under President Ronald Reagan. Two congressmen, Republican Tom Cole of Oklahoma and Democrat Tom Siozzi of New York, introduced a resolution last week that would create a commission similar to that in the 1980s. As for the specific solution a commission may consider, Tomchick said that consideration may include raising the cap on how much money Americans pay into the program, a lift to the payroll tax cap, or to the limiting of benefits, among others. Inflation is a rising concern among registered voters across the state of Illinois. Latest Consumer Price Index report from the U.S. Bureau of Labor Statistics shows consumer prices up 4.2% over the last year. According to the Center Square Voters Voice poll, 43% of registered voters included inflation or price increases among their top three concerns in June. Mike Noble from the Noble Predictive Insights polling firm told the Center Square Daily that voters are feeling the economic pain point.
5: They're just feeling the inflation now even more than ever. It's been a top issue for the last at least 6 or 9 months, but it just shows that the electorate now is just, they're hurting and hurting bad. Inflation's not getting better for them. It's getting worse.
3: Respondents rank government corruption, the economy, and jobs next after inflation. Illinois' unemployment rate remains steady. State Department of Employment Security says the state's jobless rate last month was 5.1%, unchanged from April. Non-farm payroll jobs were up 6,000 in May, marking the third consecutive over-the-month increase. We'll check obituary information up next.
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3: 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Visitation will be 1 hour prior to service on Saturday at the funeral home. Private burial will be held at a later date. Once again, that's funeral services for 88-year-old Gary E. Stein of Vandalia. Funeral mass for 93-year-old Lyle Charles Edgar of Vandalia will be held at 11 o'clock Monday at Mother of Dolores Catholic Church in Vandalia, with burial to follow in Fairlawn Cemetery in Vandalia. Visitation will be from 9 until 10:30 on Monday at Holton File Funeral Home in Vandalia. Memorials may be made to St. Jude Children's Research Hospital or for masses to be offered for him at Mother of Dolores Church. Online condolences may be expressed at HoltonFileFH.com. Once again, that's funeral services for 93-year-old Lyle Charles Edgar of Vandalia. Funeral services for 100-year-old Mildred Millie Blaylock of Assumption will be held at 11 o'clock Monday at St. Paul United Church of Christ in Dahlville, Illinois, with burial to follow in Ramsey Cemetery. Visitation will be 1 hour prior to service on Monday at the church. Memorials may be made to St. Paul United Church of Christ in Dahlville. 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Once again, that's funeral services for 100-year-old Mildred Millie Blaylock of Assumption. 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
3: In sports, after a two-day break, the College World Series will now get ready for its championship round, beginning with game one of that championship round on Saturday evening. North Carolina will take on Oklahoma in the best of three championship round of the College World Series in Omaha, beginning with their game on Saturday evening. We will have the broadcast of their games in the championship round of the College World Series on 104.7 FM, 102.7 FM, WPMB, available streaming at VandaliaRadio.com and on the Vandalia Radio app. Varsity boys and girls basketball in the state of Illinois will feature the shot clock this coming school year, and the IHSA has finalized all of its guidelines ahead of its first year of acquired use. The IHSA Board of Directors had their monthly meeting on Monday, accepted recommendations for the Basketball Advisory Committee to finalize the rules heading into year one of mandatory shot clock use, which includes the policy adoption that states that a, quote, school may not host a varsity contest if a shot clock is not installed or is not properly mounted on the backboard in the primary gym in accordance with NFHS rules. The host school must secure an alternate facility or allow the opponent to host the contest. If the host school is unable to secure a gym with functioning shot clocks and the opposing school host cannot, then the game shall be forfeited by the home team. You can read about the full rules on this story on our website at i70sports.com. That's a look at news and sports. We'll check weather up next.
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3: Weather for today, we're looking at sunshine with a high of 81. Tonight, mostly cloudy skies with a low of 62. For tomorrow, Saturday, mostly sunny, the high 83.
18: 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Coming up this evening from 6 to 9 p.m. at Charter's Patio in downtown Vandalia will be Hooky. Coming up on Saturday from 7 to 10 p.m. will be Deja Voodoo. That's at Charter's Patio in downtown Vandalia. Coming up this evening from 5 to 7 p.m. on the grounds of the Vandalia State House will be the Ham and Bean Dinner. On Saturday from 10 a.m. to 4 p.m. will be Grand Levee. That is coming up on Friday and Saturday on the grounds of the Vandalia State House. 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And that's a look at our community calendar on WKRV and WPMB.

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0: was music from Ed Sheeran and Bad Habits. You know, he is on his world tour right now. 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
5: 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For today, we'll see sunny skies with a high of 81. Tonight, mostly cloudy skies with a low of 62. For tomorrow, Saturday, mostly sunny, the high 83. 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
7: 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Severe thunderstorms and tornadoes can develop rapidly. 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
0: 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How about some Benson Boone? Sorry I'm Here for Someone Else.

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0: How does Alex Warren and Ordinary, anything but an ordinary hit for Alex Warren, an extraordinary hit for Alex Warren. I've got your random happy for the day today. The first day of summer is Sunday, Sunday the 21st. 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
4: I'm Todd Stapleton, WPMB Weather. 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For today, we'll see sunny skies with a high of 81. Tonight, mostly cloudy skies with a low of 62. For tomorrow, Saturday, mostly sunny, the high 83. 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It's the Grand Levee this Saturday on the grounds of the Vandalia State House. A ham and bean dinner will be Friday night from 5 to 7. Grand Levee on Saturday from 10 to 4. There'll be an Abraham Lincoln presenter, Lincoln Traveling Museum, Old Time Medicine Show, 1800s period craft demonstrations, and much, much more. 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
0: Everybody who knows me knows I'm kind of a big fan of Olivia Dean. I like her music a lot. This song has got this retro way about it. Almost sounds like kind of an old Dionne Warwick hit or something. It's so easy to fall in love.

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0: 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It's a grand levee on the grounds of the Vandalia State House. On Friday will be the ham and bean dinner from 5 to 7 p.m. Saturday activities will go on from 10 a.m. to 4 p.m., including an Abraham Lincoln presenter, tours of the Vandalia State House, 1800s period craft demonstrations, folk and dulcimer music, wood carving and judging, and much, much more. For schedule updates, check out the Vandalia State House Facebook page. It's a grand levee this Friday and Saturday on the grounds of the Vandalia State House.
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0: of trouble saying goodbye. 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

0: This is Rick Springfield and Jesse's Girl. Sunday is officially the first day of summer. It is also Father's Day 2026. Taking a look at the worst presents that you can give your pop on Father's Day, fishing gear apparently is supposed to rank at the top of disliked presents, with dads saying it feels thoughtless because, well, a lot of dads, I guess, don't really care too much about fishing. Wow. Well, I'll tell you, not true with my dad. He is nuts about fishing. Still, even if you see a rod on sale, giving it to somebody who won't use it, that'll only collect dust, of course. Not the thing to do.
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5: I'm Todd Stapleton, WPMB Weather. 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For today, we'll see sunny skies with a high of 81. Tonight, mostly cloudy skies with a low of 62. For tomorrow, Saturday, mostly sunny, the high 83. 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

0: That is Olivia Dean and Man I Need. It is that time for the hash for today. If heading out to the movies is part of your plans for the weekend, let me share some of the newest releases that are out there. Saw the trailer to this. Looks unusual. Oh, Horizon. It's a sci-fi comedy drama. Also just out, Hugh Jackman starring in The Death of Robin Hood. And no doubt, I don't think there's any question, the number one movie of the weekend, Toy Story 5, making its debut all at a theater near you.
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4: I'm Todd Stapleton, WPMB Weather. 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For today, we'll see sunny skies with a high of 81. Tonight, mostly cloudy skies with a low of 62. Tomorrow, Saturday, mostly sunny, the high 83. 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It's a Grand Levee going on this Saturday from 10 a.m. to 4 p.m. on the grounds of the Vandalia State House. There'll be wood carving and judging, tours of the Vandalia State House, an Abraham Lincoln presenter, Lincoln Traveling Museum, kettle corn, Bud's homemade root beer, and much, much more. 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
5: This is severe weather season. Severe thunderstorms and tornadoes can develop rapidly. 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We'll bring you the latest forecasts from the National Weather Service and current radar reports. 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
0: So the film that comes out today, Toy Story 5, it's getting really good reviews. Then again, I don't remember a Toy Story didn't get good reviews. They're all pretty quality films. Out today, and the big song from that film right now, from Taylor Swift, it's I Knew It, I Knew You.

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2: 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Coming up this evening from 6 to 9 p.m. at Charter's Patio in downtown Vandalia will be Hooky. Coming up on Saturday from 7 to 10 p.m. will be Deja Voodoo. That's at Charter's Patio in downtown Vandalia. Coming up this evening from 5 to 7 p.m. on the grounds of the Vandalia State House will be the Ham and Bean Dinner. On Saturday from 10 a.m. to 4 p.m. will be Grand Levee. That is coming up on Friday and Saturday on the grounds of the Vandalia State House. 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It's the Grand Levee this Saturday on the grounds of the Vandalia State House. A ham and bean dinner will be Friday night from 5 to 7. Grand Levee on Saturday from 10 to 4. 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

0: How does Ed Sheeran end? Camera. Speaking of that song, when you whip out your phone to capture the moment, nearly everyone else feels that you could actually be missing it. Recording live events like concerts on a phone makes other people dislike you and possibly even judge you as less engaged. Documenting, as it's sometimes known, often creates social penalty, with other people less likely to invite you again to a social event. But just putting all that aside, you don't want to miss out on the moment behind the camera. There's a place for taking photographs, but don't miss the moment.
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2: 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Take a step back in time this weekend. It's a Grand Levee on the grounds of the Vandalia State House. On Friday will be the ham and bean dinner from 5 to 7 p.m. Saturday activities will go on from 10 a.m. to 4 p.m., including an Abraham Lincoln presenter, tours of the Vandalia State House, 1800s period craft demonstrations, folk and dulcimer music, wood carving and judging, and much, much more. For schedule updates, check out the Vandalia State House Facebook page. It's a Grand Levee this Friday and Saturday on the grounds of the Vandalia State House.
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0: That is Peter Cetera and The Glory of Love. Now, here's what most fathers really want for Father's Day on Sunday, to have a day free from any pressure. Even the pressure of having a perfect day is a kind of pressure. Fathers say they would really appreciate no deadlines, hassles, chores, no having to fix anything, no rushing about on Father's Day.
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5: 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Coming up this evening from 6 to 9 p.m. at Charter's Patio in downtown Vandalia will be Hooky. Coming up on Saturday from 7 to 10 p.m. will be Deja Voodoo. That's at Charter's Patio in downtown Vandalia. Coming up this evening from 5 to 7 p.m. on the grounds of the Vandalia State House will be the Ham and Bean Dinner. On Saturday from 10 a.m. to 4 p.m. will be Grand LeVay. That is coming up on Friday and Saturday on the grounds of the Vandalia State House. 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

0: The song from K-pop demon hunters Hunter X and Golden. Got a techie tip for fathers. Could come in handy on Father's Day on Sunday. If you can't get anyone to laugh at your dad jokes, you might want to download a laugh track onto your phone and use it the next time you tell a corny joke. It's said that adding canned laughter to the end of a bad joke helps it seem more funny, at least to some folks. So I don't know that that would work with me as far as making the joke funnier, but pulling out your phone and playing a laugh track, that by itself, I mean, pretty sure that would crack me up.
1: 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My husband Ryan died. 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
7: I'm Todd Stapleton, WPMB Weather. 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For tonight, we'll see mostly cloudy skies with a low of 62. For tomorrow, Saturday, mostly sunny with a high of 83. 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It's a grand levee this Saturday from 10 a.m. to 4 p.m. on the grounds of the Vandalia State House. There'll be an Abraham Lincoln presenter, Lincoln Traveling Museum. 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